musik, der holder på P5. Do you know what you got? You've got a perfect woman. She treats you right. Keeps you satisfied. It's automatic.

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And the truth would be so cruel, it would destroy your little world. I guess I really love her. To let it get this far, is it enough to last forever? And what if I break her heart?

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You know my resistance is low.

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0: 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P5.
1: Do you know what you've got? You've got a perfect woman. She treats you right. Keeps you satisfied. It's automatic.